0: And they'll rat on you. 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That's why we gotta be prepared to take whoever out we need.
1: 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Dobre radio na dobry dzień.

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This ain't no disco. It ain't no country club either. 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